0: I can have my accessories.
1: Ojo,
0: like you're writing down some right there and you're losing it.
1: Ojo Java.
0: 3,
1: VIP Summer.
0: 2.
1: Ojo VIP Java Summer.
0: Wrong again.
1: Ojo VIP Java Summer.
0: Have a great day, darling. Loving the house. Yo! Hello, good afternoon. Mm-hmm. You're trying to figure it out, I know. Yeah, you're acting different, waiters?
1: No, Ojo VIP Java Summer.
0: Ma'am, do have a nice day today, okay? Jesus is love. Look at what chance I gained all year, boy. Nah, man. That's the last one I tried. Hello, good afternoon.
2: Good afternoon, Ojo VIP Java.
0: Oh, God, that is it. That is it. I don't know where they was getting someone from. That is it. Hold on to the line.

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one of the biggest. In fact, he won the Soca Monarch in Grenada Carnival, which concluded on Tuesday, which was yesterday. So yeah, tell me who's the captain. Shout to everybody. Now come out from Green. Shout to McGill, Trixie, the buddy who had a time. Some of them still there. They went cruise last night. They went Marshall. They went all over the place. Yeah.

0: MSG Carnivals back to back that just concluded. Of course, Cropover, Grenada, Vinci was just before that as well. Shouts to Lucia too. Yeah. Big up all the music that's coming from the islands. I know it still have Dominica, Guadeloupe, all the islands as well that will contribute before the year is out. We're still playing some of them songs actually. What's the one we'll be playing, right, Chu? Not My Body Is My Best Friend. And Boo Way and all them other songs that came out last year. So yeah, big up all the islands. You all are Gary Gum. Loving the art form. We also have story Shanikana. Before I go to that, Trinidad Tobago. 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Shout out to Samsung, same way. And let me go to here. Got stories are trending. That's brought to you by Quartz, bringing value home. I'll tell you more about that.
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0: Like I said, it's brought to you by Quartz, bringing value home. The current chicken shortage is temporary and as a result of extreme heat affecting local poultry farmers. The Ministry of Agriculture explains that farmers have been placing fewer birds on their farms to reduce heat-related losses. While consumers may have difficulty finding their usual quantities at some outlets, hatcheries are expected to release more chicks over the next 2 weeks. Therefore, full supplies should return to shelves about a month later as weather conditions improve. Meanwhile, police are trying to determine how three firearms belonging to the Port of Spain City Police went missing after being placed in safekeeping at the Central Police Station on Monday night. The weapons were reported missing the following morning, with senior officers believed that they may have been mistakenly handed to private security guards rather than stolen. Investigators are now working to locate the firearms and determine what happened. And efforts to reduce delays and improve efficiency in the justice system were among the issues discussed during a meeting between Chief Justice Ronnie Budu Singh and Minister of Justice Devesh Maharaj. The two met on Tuesday to examine the role of probation services and ways to strengthen coordination between the judiciary, the ministry, and the probation services. And the Met Service says an active tropical wave in the central Atlantic now has a reduced chance of developing into a tropical depression. As of 2 p.m. today, the system had become less organized, with a 60% chance of developing over the next 2 to 7 days. The wave is expected to affect the Lesser Antilles from late Friday into Saturday, bringing the possibility of heavy rainfall and gusty winds, particularly across the northern Windward Islands. And lastly, more than 70,000 Canadians have signed a petition calling for U.S. Ambassador Pete Hoekstra to be expelled, accusing him of interfering in Canadian affairs and undermining the country's sovereignty. The petition will be tabled in Parliament as Canada and the U.S. continue tense trade talks over proposed 50% tariffs. And those are just some of the stories that are trending in this hour, brought to you by Quartz, bringing value home. Let's tell you what's happening at Quartz today. 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

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Kept it 100 on paper like Wilt. Tricking it off on a pay and a bill. That's just how I do the sauce and the spill. These

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Well, you know, it's the Ocho VIP Java. We have concert tickets to give away. We have nightclubs, restaurants, parties. We have all kinds of things to give away before the Java ends. We still have a couple more weeks. But today,

0: today, we have a KFC Mega 6 voucher, which is 6 pieces of chicken. You know, eat that KFC. You know, eat that KFC then? That's here,
1: you're
0: up there.
1: I know, eat that popcorn chicken there.
0: You lie. Yeah. Oh, good. You eat all?
1: Yes, boy.
0: You wicked. Right. Yo, Leo. So I have a KFC Mega 6 voucher, which is 6 pieces of chicken and 3 sides.

0: shout the ping pong.
1: I feel
0: that ping pong, that box of ping pong reach upstairs here. I got a mouth too because I eat that ping pong in a little minute.
1: Might have an indulge.
0: Yeah, so let me get two missing out of the box. But yeah, again, I have a KFC Mega 6 voucher, which is a 6 pieces of chicken and 3 sides and a box of ping pong, chocolate bars. Shout the ping pong for making it happen. Big up KFC same way as well. This is all part of the Ojo VIP Java. Yeah? So all you need to do is call me 628-9336 and say Ojo VIP Java. And just like that, you could win it. Yeah? Easy, easy like that. But hey, if you have custom winning all you win tickets already, you win something already, give somebody else a little chance. Let somebody else indulge in the VIP. You understand? Don't hold all for yourself. I know somebody wicked too. Give somebody else a little chance, yeah? But 628-9336, I'm going to do that in a couple seconds. Yeah, so get ready to call.

0: That's the number to call if you want to win that KFC and that box of ping pong. It could be yours just like that. You know the number to call. Hello, good day.
1: Hello.
0: Hello, ma'am.
1: Hi, first time caller.
0: No problem. You know, give me the access phrase.
1: Ojo, VIP, Java.
0: Ah, that is what we talk. I thought you was going and stick on me, you know. I told you going and stick on me. I'm not witnessing as a first time caller to make a wait again. You got 6 pieces of chicken, plus you have a little bit of kind of dessert there with some ping pong. You're good to
1: Thank
0: go.
1: You.
0: What's your first name, lover?
1: Cindy, S-I-N-D-Y.
0: Right, Cindy, stay on the line. I'm going to get the rest of information. Congratulations.
1: Okay.
0: Yeah?
1: Thank you.
0: No problem.

0: you just won yourself a Mega 6 voucher. Sorry, that should be a KFC Mega 6 voucher, which is 6 pieces of chicken and 3 sides and a box of ping pong chocolate bars. Cindy, big up yourself. Congratulations.
1: In the kitchen, and she
0: keep it locked though on the Ojo VIP Java. Got more stuff to give away.

0: 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We gotta do this.
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0: Stories are trending, brought to you by Ojo World. A 27-year-old Carpichai Mason has appeared before a massive High Court charged with the murder of 25-year-old Shaquem Brady and the wounding of a woman during a shooting in the Central Division last December. Malcolm Quinton is also charged with shooting with intent, possession of a firearm and ammunition. The matter returns to court on September 18th. Meanwhile, WASA workers staged a protest outside the authority's public education center in St. Joseph today after negotiations between senior management and the Public Services Association broke down. Latest development was heightened tensions between the union and WASA as efforts to resolve the outstanding wage issues continue. Meanwhile, three people from El Tikuro have been detained after Central Division Gang Unit officers seized about 1 kilo of cannabis during an intelligence-led operation in Chaguanas. Police officers observed an object being thrown from a black Toyota Prado during surveillance on Tuesday. The vehicle was later pursued after the driver allegedly failed to stop and eventually entered the Chaguanas Police Station compound. The vehicle was impounded after checks also raised concerns about possible tampering with its chassis number. And Venezuela is seeking to recover about $4 billion in gold reserves held at the Bank of England as the government looks to fund reconstruction following devastating earthquakes in June. National Assembly Chief Jorge Rodriguez says the gold would help support rebuilding homes, healthcare, and electricity infrastructure. The announcement comes as Venezuela's monthly inflation surged to nearly 20% in July, with annual inflation reaching almost 576%. And lastly, U.S. President Donald Trump is being sued over a Truth Social service that charges companies up to $100,000 a month for early access to his posts. The plaintiff argues the service gives a

0: paying users an unfair advantage by providing market-sensitive information seconds before the public. And those are some of the stories that are trending locally and all over the Ojo world.
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0: The final week of DJ Spartan 28 TNT Tour is here. 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Neon Nights. 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

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From a band, me a the man, get the goal like a leprechaun, a Capricorn. Mount of Versace brand, me a van, me a dark, in a Italian, it's a Milan. Y'all a friend the fast, Shelly-Ann, if a f***er, your man a the guan, that's a the band. Like me, I'm a fan, I'm Perian. She like that Julio, mixed with the crown.

0: 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You'll never know when he strikes. K-Man 6 continues to not take accountability for some many death by his death.
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0: Bib. The final week of DJ Spartan 28 TNT Tour is here. This Friday 14th, you will perform for the biggest dance party this summer. Neon Nights. 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

0: Hold on, Chucky! Ladies and gentlemen, we are inside 30 minutes of Summer Stancy Festival. That's right, 2026. The biggest event for the summer is here. Summer Stance Festival 2026, the takeover. That's right. Queens Park Savannah is on. Saturday, 22nd August. Bringing together the incredible Caribbean stars on one massive stage. Now that's a big stage, you know. One massive stage. Get ready for the major sensation, guys. Master T, alongside Jamaica's dancehall heavyweights, Alkaline, and in the background, who? Tell me.
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0: The biggest event for this summer. 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
2: We talking about an artist who can just relate to your hustle now. 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
3: He's blood.
2: Full performance on stage, Baba. Summer stage, who come on?
3: His blood is sweet, sweet. 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
1: Loud.

0: man has come.
1: Yeah, create waves like the ocean. 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They even dance with them, watch we have emotion. Deep out with slogan.
0: TNT, the biggest event is finally here. August 22nd, Queen's Park, Savannah, Summer Stairs.
1: Me a phone so strong. Never the time for real life on people.
0: My God, who said that,
2: 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Good job, you produced the one, is it?

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1: Your dreams like the ocean.
0: To summer state.
1: When you're there, better than your son, no.
0: Cops.
1: Explosion and we make the commotion. They even dance with them, watch we have a motion.
0: Chucky, give me two more, let me open up the phone lines, two more.
1: Sweet first, got them soft like lotion and waves like the ocean.
0: August 22nd.
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0: is Master T. Alongside Jamaica's dancehall heavyweights, DJ. Alongside Alkali. Together with Jesse, Tempo, Gelato, Young Brother. And two special surprises. That's all I have to tell on you. Two special surprises. 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
1: Junction.
0: And be part of the biggest show. We call it the part of the people show. This is the people show. Come on. Summer Stairs Festival 2026.
1: Junction 70.
0: August 22nd. Queen's Park Savannah. This one is sponsored by Rude Boy. And of course, Ncash. As a matter of fact, here what we going to do here. Right, Chucky?
2: Yeah.
0: I'm giving them this accessories. Queen's Park Savannah, August 22nd. I'm ready for summer stage. Not I, not you. You gotta tell me like you gotta mean it, you know. You really want to go, you know. Queen's Park Savannah, August 22nd. I'm ready for summer stage. You have to come in. Come in with a singing voice too, just in case. Eh? I need to know, you know. How good you really like these artists? Where nobody's artists? Eh? We gonna see today. Chucky, give me two more. And then we open up the phone lines. My accessories, Queen's Park Savannah.
1: What?
0: August 22nd.
1: Here.
0: I'm ready for summer stage.

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1: 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Now look
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0: 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John Senti. A nightmare when he dog them.
1: Make up the people, make up your real friends, you outside with August 22nd, Queens.

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0: Hi, good evening.
1: 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Who am I speaking to today?
0: Rochelle.
1: Rochelle, did you win before?
0: No, I did not.
1: All right. Rochelle, what's my access phrase?
0: Queen's Park, Savannah, August 22nd. I'm ready for summer stage.
1: Well, you're ready. You're really ready.
0: Already ready.
1: You put that down in the notes, girl. All right, so here's my first question. Which one of the artists is your most favorite? I know you might like both, but you must have a favorite. Which one is your favorite?
0: I'll go with Alkaline.
1: All right. So nice. So we have Alkaline, right? Can you tell me which high school did Alkaline attend in Jamaica? You feel?
0: Which high school did Alkaline attend in Jamaica?
1: Yeah. I'm going to see how much is Alkaline. Fine.
0: Alkaline attended.
1: That's a Google. That's a Google straight there. You know, that's something like a Google straight.
0: Oh, God. You're running question, Adam.
1: That delay is something like a real Google straight there, you know.
0: Oy.
1: All right, so we go with the second question, right? What is Alkaline's real name?

0: No. Alright, now you can't do my dad, you can't do my dad. Next caller. Come on, all you. 6289336, let's go. Hello, good evening.
1: Good evening.
0: Good evening, good daughter. Is that you?
1: It is.
0: Alright, so what's my access phrase?
1: Queen Fox Savannah, August 22nd. I am ready for summer speech.
0: Of course, you sound like you're really ready. You sound like you're ready. All right, so what's your name, lovey?
1: Janelle, J-A.
0: All right, Janelle. Janelle, can you tell me the first question is, new level unlocked, right?
1: Uh-huh.
0: In what year was new level unlocked released?
1: Why? Sure.
0: All right. Give me that. Pick a year. Try your luck.
1: Recent or?
0: Hey, why? Hey. What are you going and do a dip to when you just ask them, which one? Which corner? All right. Here's the next question. What is Alkaline's real name?
1: Erlen something. Erlen Mackey? Erlen Bartley.
0: Erlen Bartley. You say Erlen, you know? You sure?
1: Erlen.
0: You sure?
1: Erlen Bartley.
0: I know, but I'm up there, you know?
1: No, that ticket is mine. How you do me that?
0: All right, so Erlen Bartley. That's Alkaline's real name. Right, that's one. I'm going to give you this question. You need to at least get two questions right. Ready?
1: Okay. Uh-huh.
0: Which Kingston Hospital was Alkaline born at?
1: Hold it. Victory Jubilee Hospital in Kingston, Jamaica.
0: Waiters!
1: Victory Jubilee Hospital.
0: That is a Google! Alright, you are absolutely correct.
1: Thank you.
0: Wow. Alright, you can tell me who helped you with the answer there?
1: If I tell you, I'm not getting a ticket or...
0: No, we don't know how you get it, but all right. But I know how you get it, right? All right. But the person in the background, wrong never applause. All right, so...
1: That is my daughter.
0: We go in. Right down till the left. Oh, cool.
1: Yeah.
0: Mommy when girl and good. Daughter outside, when good girl good. All right, so... So you're going to stay on the line?
1: Yes.
0: I'm going to take some information from you. All right?
1: Okay.
0: When good

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Come on!

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To be part of this one, the People's Show. Summer States Festival 2026. Saturday, 22nd August. Queens Park, Savannah. This one is sponsored by Rude Boy. And of course, End the Cash. Folks, that's how we're going to close up the 30 minutes. Well, the kind compliments of my Summer States family. That's right. Let's go, Chucky!

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0: The final week of DJ Spartan 28 TNT Tour is here. This Friday 14th, you will perform for the biggest dance party this summer. Neon Nights. 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
0: If you

0: at a table full of bottles.
1: Say what?
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1: To who?
0: Trust me, you don't want
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0: Don't pay your bills, don't see about you. Why study what people have to say nowadays? 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
2: Got us back it up.
1: What's scary? I went to workplace. Are you by the people? People, you need to leave.
2: To my fam in the streets.
1: Wait. Box my talkie. I don't get them the rules because you know, as a serious man to my rules here. Yeah? Aye, aye, aye. Fox, you have until 10 minutes to the top of the hour of 9 to leave there. This is the people that don't know your place. You have to leave. If 9 o'clock it, and the chopper pulling, you're on your own. We can't land. We cannot land. Right? That is all.
0: Incorrect this. Don't.
1: That's it, people. We have rules to this thing.
0: On my neck, it put bruises on the back of my neck.
1: 10 minutes to 9.
0: But I told you I'ma shine when it's time to.
1: If you don't leave the premises, we can't send down no rope. You need to leave you on your own.
0: Cause anything I ever had to hustle to get.
1: Come on.
0: Give me nothing for free.
1: We don't vex with you. The people need love too.
0: Getting booked is a and catching a slug scary. I need to feed my seed. Thanks for the love, Mary.
1: Fox, give me love. Let's take that short one coordinates.
0: Snipes in it.

0: 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Non-stop heat. 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VIP Jabba on Ojo 961.
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1: Chucky, I want to hear Mayhem and I want to hear Raging Seas. Spice Mask 2026. That is the Road March and the Soca Monarch.
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0: When the world's like

Jockey, I want to hear Mayhem and I want to hear Raging Seas, Spice March 2026. That is the Road March and the Soca Monarch.

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Pier 2 Shagaramas. 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August 31st. 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
2: 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Only God is the man.
1: Tell your friend one time, girl, just keep up, girl. Girl,

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1: From Grenada. To Miami, to Tobago, Carnival.
0: Send your post a couple
1: then right back to the Mecca.
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1: on the road for 2 days later.